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So then, my friends, while you are waiting, do your best to live lives without spot or stain, so that he will find you at peace. Think of our Lord's patience as your opportunity to be saved.

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0: Laudetur Jesus Christus, ebidomada pape. 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
1: Preterita die Dominica post salutationem angelicam addit pontifex, cessent violentiae in Palestinos cives. 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